0: In sitcoms, when someone has a problem, they just blurt it out and move on.
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You're tuned into Warrior Sounds. My name is Alex, and we're here with reggae music until 11 p.m. tonight, starting off with one from Zion Train. The song is called Building Rome. We've got two back to back from Fenton Moja, who passed away this week at the age of 48, a strong voice in reggae music. Stay tuned to Wayo, Way Out right here.

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One from Noble Society alongside Dead Prez and Princess Menon coming up next. 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

Jesus, I honor you. You're worthy of all praises, Father. Hallelujah. There's a time and a place for everything under the sun. When situation seems out of hand, no need to worry. The fullness of time is coming.

Fiery Vibrations with Denroy Morgan in dub. Please, Natty. Music from Manu Digital with Ghetto Priest. Coming up next, the tune is called Rasta Corner. You heard it on Wayo FM, Way Out, right here.

That's the voice of Yardcore. The song is called Tension. Ja is gonna work it out. 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You're still tuned in to Wayo 104.3

That's the voice of Romain Virgo. Just about half an hour left in the show, maybe a little bit more. Coming up next on the Africa Works Rhythm, we have music from Skillinja featuring Young Shanti, Revelation de Royal. We'll be back next Saturday night, 9 p.m. with two more hours of reggae music for you. 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
1: 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This is High Pitch Kevin Nish and I'm Colonel Parmesan, and the final installment of our summer tour focus is on Dick's Sporting Goods Park in Commerce City, Colorado. We're going to be listening to, from September 5th, 2021, Sigma Oasis, All of These Dreams, Simple, Into Catapult, Into Meat Stick, Into Ruby Waves. We're going to open it up from August 31st, 2019. 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
1: Yeah.
0: Way out right here?
1: Yeah.
0: Wow.
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0: till I couldn't tell what I was crying about. 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
0: me. 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

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There's confusion on the course.

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0: Rock City, what up? 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
1: Nah, man.
2: Got a lot to say.
1: Been a lot going on.
2: Whole lot going on.
1: I've been in the cut. Peeping from the sidelines. A lot of craziness that I'm seeing, you know what I mean? Just kept the soul sharp, kept the mind sharp,
2: straight up,
1: you know? But yo,

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0: Nosek, Mr. Freshness, Fleming.
1: Nie, nie, nie, nie, nie, nie, nie, nie, nie, nie, nie, nie, nie, nie, nie, nie, nie, nie, nie, nie, nie, nie, nie, nie, nie, nie, nie, nie, nie, nie, nie, nie, nie, nie, nie, nie, nie, nie, nie, 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

0: song. Do you hear that?
1: Wow, what is that?
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1: Good morning from the Isle of St. Mattress. Yes, here, somewhere in some large ocean, the small island. And from the small island, we play many records that roll up on the beach. Or they kind of bob and wave up on the beach. They get up to the beach from the water. Sometimes we go out in the water. We're located on one of the small tributaries now that lead inland to the Isle of St. Mattress. We're taking a rest from the huge waves. We'll be back with the huge waves in just a moment. W-A-Y-O-L-P Rochester, W-A-Y-O-L-P Rochester, W-A-Y-O-L-P Rochester, and good morning. We'll be playing music the next, hour. Yep, hour. And it's our earnest wish that you enjoy it. And, songs for, a few songs for the ladies of the cul-de-sac.

Well, the crabs are happy. Yeah. The crabs are always happy if there's at least one incredibly messed up segue per hour. At least. WAYOLP Rochester. WAYOLP Rochester. Good morning on a Sunday morning here from the land where palm trees sway. The Isle of St. Mattress. We played music the last hour, and we're going to play music for another hour. We're going to scrape the bottom of the barrel this morning, and the words for the traveler are another hour and 15 minutes. Those are the words for the traveler. Another hour and 15 minutes. Which is enough for most black and white movies from the 1930s. Okay. What did we play the last hour? What did we play? We played Lee Dorsey, Ride Your Pony. Yes. Which still works. That pony still works. Yes. Moving backwards in time. Funkadelic. Standing on the verge of getting it on. Standing on the edge of getting it on. Standing on. Del Rivers and his rockin' gang performing Take It Easy, Baby. Joe Liggins and the Honey Drippers. Little Joe's Boogie. Tommy Edwards, That Old Black Magic. Cool and the Gang. Wild and Peaceful, we continue to move backwards in time. Lee Konitz with Warren Marsh. Topsy. Beck, Ramshackle. Al Wilson, Shake Me, Wake Me When It's Over. The Pixies, I Can't Forget. Julie London, My Kind of Town. Chicago, ha ha ha ha. Parliament. Trombipulation. Jackson 5. I Want You Back. And Time Began with Michael Jackson. Wanna Be Starting Something. Here on the Isle of St. Mattress this Sunday morning. And we hope it helps. We hope it earnestly helps. We hope Ernest and Lee are getting along fine this morning. And we're going to be playing another hour. And then Chris Young will be flying the spaceship. Okay, we're, yes, the music, more music.

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Good morning, folks. It is 8:04 here at WAYO-LP Rochester. My name is Chris Young, and you are tuned into Our Friends Electric, a weekly show that takes you to the place where electronic meets pop music. We just heard from Joy Division with Love Will Tear Us Apart. And now, let's get right back to the music with another classic. This one is OMD. It's called Genetic Engineering.

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Hey there, folks, and we started off today's show a little bit post-punky. That was the Young Marble Giants with Credit in the Straight World. Maybe it became that song became a little more famous when Courtney Love and the band Hole covered it in the early 90s, I think. Before Young Marble Giants, we heard from the Monochrome Set with The Lighter Side of Dating. And OMD started off that set with Genetic Engineering. And, oh, what the heck, a little more post-punkiness. Up next from the band Wire. This one is called Map Ref 41 North 93 West.

Coisas que acontecem em curto tempo não se sujeitam ao consenso, ficam no fundo enquanto o resíduo perece.

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1: Hey there, folks. That was the band Underworld with the song Twist. That is from the album 100 Days Off. Excuse me. Came out in 2002. Before Underworld, we heard from Lali Puna with a song from 2001. It was called Contra Tempo. And I think that is from Lali Puna's second official album called Scary World Theory from 2001. And Wire started off that set going all the way back to 1979, I believe, with Map Ref 41 North 93 West, which I think was a guesstimation. One of the members of Wire said, I think this is this latitude and longitude is the center of America. He was kind of off by a bit from what I've read. I really should look that up before trying to give you that factoid. Anyway, it is 8:29 here at WAYOLP Rochester. And up next, we're going to hear from the Electronic Circus. This one is called Direct Lines.

And that was Plastic Bertrand going back to 1977 with Sans Plan Pour Moi. Polyrock was who we heard before that with the song Broken China, and the Electronic Circus started off that set with Direct Lines. And we're going to let's keep it in the very early 80s, late 70s. With the Nits. They were from the Netherlands. They may even still be somewhat performing nowadays. I think I read something about that. Anyway, this one is called New Flat from the Nits.

And that was some brand new music released on the Dark Entries record label. The artist just goes by Edgar, and the song was La Tez. Edgar apparently has been a musician and mostly a producer, and spends his time split between Oakland and Guadalajara. And so that was La Tez from Edgar, brand new stuff. And before Edgar, we went back to the very late 80s to hear from Men Without Hats with Walk on Water from the album Pop Goes the World. And the Knits started off that set from the very early 80s with the song New Flat. It is coming up on 8:51 here at WAYO-LP Rochester. My name is Chris Young, and you are tuned into Our Friends Electric, a weekly show that takes you to the place where electronic meets pop music. And up next, let's hear from Shriekback. This is a fun one. It's called Nemesis.

0: About 500 so-called canyon people, outgrowth of the hippie movement of last year, gathered along Happy Trail Canyon to play music, sing, stand on their heads in the yoga position, and in the vernacular, groove on nature and each other.
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2: What are you doing? 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
4: W-A-Y-O-L-P, Rochester.

Hey there, folks. It is 9:04 here at WAYOLP Rochester. And my name is Chris Young, and you are tuned into Our Friends Electric. We just heard from Human League with The Sign. That was preceded by Sieg Sieg Sputnik and Boom Boom Satellite from the second lesser-known Sieg Sieg Sputnik album. And Shriekback started off that set with Nemesis. Let's see, what are we going to hear next? Let's jump forward in time to 2023. This one is from the band Melenas. They are from Spain. And the song is called Flor de la Frontera, which means border flower or flower from the border. So here is Melenas.

Hey there, folks. This is Schneider TM from Germany. The song is Abyss. It's from his 2002 album Zoomer. Before Schneider TM, we went back to 1984 for the artist or band Zwischenfall, and the song was Flucht, the English version. And I started that set off with some music from 2023. The band was Melenas, and the song was Flor de la Frontera. We are, as usual, jumping around the decades here on Our Friends Electric, bringing you the new wave and the post-punk and the synth pop and the electronic pop and all that sort of stuff. It is 9:21 here at WAYO LP Rochester. Up next, what are we going to hear? Some sort of recent stuff. I think this is from the 2010s. The artist goes by the name Francis and the Lights, and this one is called See Her Out.

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And that was some music from Denmark, Danish artist Trent Miller with the song Redefine. That one is from 2016. Before that, we went back to 1974 to hear from Roxy Music. The song was Prairie Rose. And I started that set off with the artist Francis and the Lights, also from 2016. The song was See Her Out. It is coming up on 9:36 here at WAYOLP Rochester. Up next, what are we going to hear from? Who are we going to hear from? Oh, Heaven 17, this one. I love this song. This one is Geisha Boys and Temple Girls from the wonderful, awesome, amazing Heaven 17 album, Penthouse and Pavement. And here we go.

And that was Gary Numan and Two-Way Army, going back to 1979 with We Have a Technical. Before that, we heard from Vicious Pink with the song 815 to Nowhere. That was from 1988. And that was preceded by Jamie XX, pretty recent stuff. The song Baddie on the Floor, I think from 2024. And Heaven 17 started off that set with Geisha Boys and Temple Girls. It is 9:55 here at WAYO-LP Rochester, and I've got time for one or two more songs for you before WAYO Play takes over the airwaves at 10 o'clock. So up next, let's hear from Nation of Language. This one is called In Another Life. This is from their 2025 album, Dance Called Memory. Here is Nation of Language.

monthly hour every third Sunday, exploring various themes creatively on the radio. This month, Sasquatch, Yeti, the Sasquatch and Yeti Variations, Volume 5, cassette tape that I'm gonna listen to for the next hour, compiled by Mike Hickerson from Jalopy Records in Brooklyn, produced by Eli Smith. Thanks, Eli, for the tape.

します。

If we move our boat closer to shore, particularly in sheltered water, we are likely to add to this background noise the deep tone of the toadfish. There are probably 60 or more toadfish contributing to the sounds which follow.

0: mark, 947.
1: Tribes. They're hostile, unpredictable, still cannibals. We were lucky enough to be invited to go along with a government patrol into the last uncontacted, unmapped area of Wild New Guinea. This is a land virtually untouched by time.

Well, I might title this one, There Is Nothing New in Automobiles. You know, with all the different gear shifts and automatic drivers that they have now. Back in 1922, I think it was, the Premier automobile came out with the first electric gear shift to be seen on any automobile in the United States. Well, there was a certain salesman, and he was a very good salesman, but he'd had a run of hard luck. He hadn't clicked all week. And it was one rainy Sunday morning on Van Ness Avenue in San Francisco, and this fellow was in the Premier agency all by himself. And there was a gentleman who drove up in a very nice big car, parked in front of the place, got out, came in, walked over to see the display model, and he walked around it and walked around it. And my friend went over and said, "Good morning, sir. Is there anything that you would like to know about this automobile? Could I give you any information?" "Well," the guy says, "I don't know." He says, I saw the car as I drove by, and I stopped to have a look at it. He said, I want a car for my wife to drive." "My dear sir, you couldn't have possibly picked a better car than this." "Now," he says, "have you heard about our electric gear shift?" "No." The guy says, "I can't say that I have." "Well, this is the most startling innovation in automobile history. Now, women have a trouble in shifting gears, especially in making a defending shift. Now, the Premier automobile has the electric gear shift. And if you'll just wait a minute till I get my own car," he says, "I'll take you out for a drive and I'll show you how this works." So he backed out his demonstrator, loaded up his prospect, and they start up Van Ness Avenue. Or first, he steps on the starter. The starter starts. He says, "Now you see, this lower button on the steering post here, that's the reverse. I draw out the clutch. I press that button.

press the next button, that puts it in low gear, and we start off. Now, as soon as the car attains a little momentum, I turn off the clutch again, press the second button, we're in second gear, and as soon as we attain more momentum, turn off the clutch again, press this top button, and that puts us in high gear, and away we go. So he drove up and down Venice Avenue, playing a tune on these buttons like a guy playing a clarinet or something. And the prospect was visibly impressed. But he looked over between himself and the driver and said, well, what's this lever here? Is that the handbrake?

0: Hisu, a word not recorded anywhere, as far removed from our world as the people themselves. Communication would somehow have to be established the next day. At first contact with a potentially warlike people, one of the first things the government must do is establish its power. This is done clearly and directly. A pig is bought. It serves two purposes. Feed the men and show the newly contacted people the power of a rifle.
1: Chinese

The first expedition, called Nomad, will take us over 100 miles of terrain completely unknown to Western man, to the vague, mysterious land of the Biamis.

Thank you.

Harvard University, June 1960. For Governor and Mrs. Nelson Rockefeller, it was a special emotional moment. Their youngest son, Michael, had graduated with honors

0: 2 weeks ago we had a killing only 3 hours off the station to the northeast. I'll show you a skull that's been bashed in. The brains and the rest of the meat of the body have been eaten by the cattle. That's important.
1: ...200 miles over the ranges and 1,000 years into the past. Are you in the mood for a celebration? Well, here's a rare opportunity to take part in a ceremony we know nothing about. It's lost somewhere in the mists of time. It may have been going on for thousands, perhaps tens of thousands of years. We are high in the mountains of New Guinea, up at about 7,000 feet, among a people called the Enga. There are approximately 100,000 Enga in the Western Highlands, in the Wabag and Lagaip sub-districts west of the Hagen Range. As far as we know, the appearance of these men has not changed in thousands of years.

0: Once these men were bitter enemies. Today they work together to complete the road which will join them to the outside world. Their wars are over.
1: Have you ever taken a walk in the woods? It is a place where many trees grow. The leaves shut out much of the sunlight. 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Many kinds of animals live in the woods. 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It is a place where many trees grow. 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Have you ever taken a walk in the woods?
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1: It sits on a tree branch.

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I'm

For 6 months, Michael served as the expedition's sound man and still photographer. When his work was over, he was drawn to another part of New Guinea, to a people called the Ozmot. 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

0: six more for a dollar. 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

0: Rochester, New York. I'm Ray Ray, this is Wayo Play. This month we're listening to The Scat, The Sasquatch, and Yeti Variations, Volume 5, cassette tape. Thanks Eli Smith for producing it and giving it to me. From Jalopy Theaters Records in Brooklyn. Compiled by Mike Hickerson. If you've had any experiences
1: approximately 25 miles east southeast with the Nomad airstrip,
0: Sasquatch,
1: on a bearing of 115, approximately 115 Yeti degrees, over.
0: Any other things? Mysterious to you in the forest or otherwise, feel free to call 585-203-WAYO. That's 585-203-9296 and talk about it.
2: The Sangdai leader tells them they are now men.

Suddenly, a miracle. A flying boat had found Renee Wassing, still clinging to the capsized catamaran more than 20 miles out to sea. Stunned and exhausted, Wassing told reporters of the ordeal. He had tried unsuccessfully to dissuade Michael from attempting the swim to shore. Michael's last words were, "I think I can make it." Now the massive search efforts concentrated on Michael. The news that... Yet it was not long before speculation began that perhaps somewhere in the jungle, Michael might still be alive. Intrigued with the story, Macklin made plans to go to New Guinea. Macklin's information from Donahue was sketchy, but he had decided to follow the difficult route. According to Donahue's story, Rockefeller was picked up by a native war party and taken by canoe on a 1,000-mile journey to the Trobriand Islands. As Macklin made his way through the jungle, he began to understand Michael's attraction to its primitive beauty. After several days' travel, Macklin reached a major village of the Trobriands. A local chief knew of Kanapu Island and described its general location. It was a long journey by native standards, but at last Macklin's destination seemed within reach.

0: Ellie, is that you?
1: Yes.
0: Hey, Ellie.
1: Can you hear me?
0: Yes, I can hear you. We have Ellie here, who actually was coming by the Fetter building here at WAO 104.3 FM studio. And she has a story to tell.
1: Thank you. So, you were asking for strange experiences out in the wild. And the strange experience I've had was kind of more startling for me. It wasn't the Sasquatch or the Yeti, but something that I have started calling the house that is white in the forest. And I was a teenager walking in the forest at Attica, New York, behind my home and the fields. It's unfortunately been turned into, or a large chunk of it has been turned into a golf course. So a lot of it was just taken down and now is a golf course. It's very tragic. But when I was a teenager over there over 20 years ago, I would walk its paths almost every day, just exploring and seeing what was back there. And one day, while I was back there, I looked down one of the hills in the middle of the forest, down like a valley type of space, and in the valley was a house that was white. And this wasn't like a moment for me where I felt someone's living here or someone's house is like kind of really close to the forest or anything like that. Instead, the feeling was one of horror. I was stunned into stillness. I just stared at the house, scared. I don't know why it was so terrifying. But it was there, and I couldn't shake it out of my vision. I kept staring at it, and then I started moving to get better angles of what is this house doing here? Is it, why question wasn't even who lived here. It was more a question of, like, why is this happening? And that was the strange phenomenon with this. It was more than that. It was a house. It was just almost like this strange cosmic horror of making me question reality in a way that I couldn't comprehend. And as I kept moving and trying to see it from a different angle to convince myself it wasn't there, I got my wish and realized that it was a tree with a bunch of white flowers. And what I thought I was seeing, a house through the top of a tree, was actually just its flowers, and it stopped being a house that was white. That was the first time I saw the house that was white in the forest. The second time was after I had spoken with a friend. We were walking in a path, not the same time, but I told this friend about the house that was white. And while one day we were walking in a forest again, or on a path that was more open, it wasn't like the heart of a forest this time around. It was along a more open, broader trail, one where everyone could see. And I froze again in stark horror as there was a house that was white. And I stared and could not get my eyes off of it, wondering, what is happening? Why is it here again? And I knew that this time I needed to figure out what was happening faster. So I started moving quickly and getting a different angle. And yet again, it was another tree with white flowers that looked like a house. And then it was gone. Not the tree, of course, just the house. And those are the two times I ran into the house that was white in the forest.
0: Wow. When was that?
1: That last time running into it, maybe about in the last 5-6 years that it happened. I think it was during the heart of the pandemic that I had seen it.
0: This was near Ithaca?
1: No, this was closer into the city itself.
0: Oh.
1: Yeah.
0: For some reason I heard Ithaca, maybe I read that on the screen of listeners we have.
1: Sorry. Yeah. So that was my experience of something strange happening in the wild. Oh.
0: Do you think Sasquatch and Yeti and other variations exist in the world?
1: I imagine that there are a lot of stories like that in the world, and I personally wonder if they can be explained by just indigenous people in whatever form that they are wearing, clothing, maybe regal, and people are misinterpreting that, what they're seeing. Maybe it's furs that they're wearing, maybe it's something ceremonial that's happening, I don't know, but that's one of the explanations of this that I imagine could be happening, more so because that feels like a colonial experience, something looking from the outside of indigenous culture and life, looking in on it and saying, this is inhuman, this is animalistic, there's a creature out there that is not us. When it is us, it is family, and they don't recognize family.
0: Mm. Colonial experience.
1: Mm-hmm. Colonial experience is horrifying in its own ways. I think that's probably one of the reasons why I found the house that is white scary, is that it was in the middle of nature. This wasn't a house that I had seen where it had a yard. It was a house where the trees had butted up against its walls, but not in the way that it would say, oh, this is a dilapidated, abandoned house. It was just a house that was there, intact, bright white, no destroyed windows, anything. It was just there.
0: Hmm.
1: And I think that was part of it that was horrifying. It was taking up something natural and corrupting it in a strange way.
0: Hmm. Thank you for sharing that.
1: Of course.
0: If you've been listening this hour, that was the Sasquatch and Yeti Variations, Volume 5, cassette tape. The Sundaland side. Next month, if I don't have any other shows lined up for Wayo Play, third Sundays monthly, we can listen to the other side of this cassette taped, named the Sahul side. These were compiled by Mike Hickerson for Jalopy Theater Records in Brooklyn and produced by Eli Smith. Thanks, Eli, for bringing this tape to me. Up next is going to be Matthew Shackelford with Juxtaposed Soliloquies Elaborated. I hope y'all listening, if you're outside today, are keeping masks handy and protecting our lungs from the smokes coming over from Canada, from the colonially mismanaged forests fires.
1: Yeah.
0: That also include, from what I've learned, lots of herbicide and things that timber industry sprays on the forests as it exploits and harvests and mix matches all of the natural order of things, which is why these Canadian wildfires are so intense more and more every year. If you don't have any KN95 or N95 masks, Mask Up Rochester receives huge donations of them that are being offloaded from different organizations and businesses that got them during the peak of COVID. They're available for free at Abundance Food Co-op. If you just go there on South Avenue and ask a cashier for a mask, they'll give you one. If you are able to keep track of the air quality index through weather apps. If not, and you're not listening on a phone right now or a computer, maybe you're in a car moving around or listening to a radio, I'll do a reading of the current air quality index as we close out this hour from Weather Underground. Wonderground. Not the Weather Underground, that's a different thing altogether. This weather app I use is called Wonderground. Looks like it's the yellow emoji smiley face, but there's no smile, it's just kind of a flat line. And today is 80 air quality index. It says, air quality is acceptable. However, for some pollutants, there may be a moderate health concern. For a very small number of people who are unusually sensitive to air pollution, sensitive groups consider reducing prolonged or heavy exertion. Watch for symptoms such as coughing or shortness of breath. These are signs to take it easier. Take it easier if you can. Well, thanks, Ellie.
1: You're welcome.
0: Hey, Matt. Thank you. Welcome. Take care, y'all.

You are listening to WAYO LP Rochester. This is Matt. Thanks again to, Ray Ray and Ellie for the last hour for another great Sunday program and day of Sunday programming as we want to keep it great, keep it interesting as we're moving now into another edition of Juxtaposed Soliloquies Elaborated as we mix spoken word and all different genres of music into our ongoing off-kilter tapestry, such as right here, Buddy Rich and Lionel Hampton. The album is Transition, also featuring Teddy Wilson, Zoot Sims, and George DeVivier. Take care and get ready for the ride.

You're listening to WAYO LP Rochester. Right there we had a piece of work from Buddy Rich and Lionel Hampton as the big names in the band. The band also featured Teddy Wilson on piano, Zoot Sims on tenor sax, and George Duvivier on bass. So all big names, basically. And we heard something titled Fum. And as if that wasn't long enough cut to start out the show, we're going to do something else. Another song that you don't ever hear on the radio and has some length to it. So sit back and relax. This is from a 1973 movie that I've never seen, but it's the theme from the movie Manhole, done by Grace Slick. Paul Kantner is given credits on this. And Craig, I always mess his name, but Chiquiquo, also another Jefferson player, Peter Kokkonen on mandolin, Kantner and David Crosby, and Freeburg, I think it might be Stan Freeburg, on vocals or given vocal credits. And also, Ron Carter was thrown in the mix on bass, so Jack Cassidy was on it. So listen and see if you can pick out all those great musicians as we do another monster song that you're not going to hear on regular radio, only here, WAYO LP Rochester.

And there you have it, right here at WAYO. That was the theme for the movie Manhole in its entirety. Grace Slick, solo album, but working with a whole bunch of people from The Airplane, or what would later become The Starship. And when I said Freeburg, it was David Freeburg. And he was with Quicksilver Messenger Service and then went on to play with Jefferson Starship. But he was one of the producers of this album, along with Paul Kantner and Grace Slick. And also given credit on this song was for the left-handed piano part was Ivan Wing. And first of all, you're like, oh, who the heck is Ivan Wing? And then, well, Grace Slick's original name was Grace Wing. So it was her father. And they used his piano and got that piano rolling. And he improvised the left-handed piano part for that piece. So he added a little bit to it, too, as well. At this time, I want to say hi and hello to all the people that add something to the show here at Juxtaposed Soliloquies by calling or listening or giving me feedback. I want to say hi to Dave in D.C., Megan Miko down in Tennessee. Of course, they're hanging out with Jed. And Randy out there in the fair town of Fairport, but he's not there. He's over in Grassrootsville, so, you know, where everybody, where I was and people now still are. And who else? Jimmy Max out there still. Jeff still out there. Want to also say hi to Lars and Tammy over in the South Wedge. Mark out there in the Great Blue Yonder. And Tom turning it up downstate. Thanks again for tuning in. Thanks a lot for giving me requests or feedback or just saying hi. Let's go now, another record that I'm just going to play because I've been going through stuff and finding it in my collection. I'm like, why not play this, you know? This is not original music as I originally thought it was when I bought it, but it's on the Roulette label. It's titled The Soul Brothers Present Their First Anniversary, and it looks like the band looks like it's, you know, a soul band, but the Soul Brothers were actually a team of DJs from WOL Soul Radio in D.C., and they were, at the time, providing cutting-edge programming. So they put together this compilation, and it has a whole bunch of stuff, you know, great music from great bands. Who's on here? Well, we're going to be playing some Ray Barreto doing the El Watusi. Who else is on here? Benny King, Little Anthony the Imperial. So all the kind of stuff that might have been on their programming. But they had an interesting show, and they did some cutting-edge things for the time. So I have this record. We're going to play it. Let's do this Soul Souvenirs of Yesterday is this compilation's title. Let's listen to some Ray Barreto.

0: Oh, let's listen to Little Anthony and then Ray Barretto. No. Who was that? That was Benny King. Now let's do some Ray Barretto.
1: Caballero, ahí acaba entrar Guatus. 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

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His voice is just a hoarse whisper in the back shadows and the echoes of the great auditorium. And he looks out at the faces and he

Oh yeah, you listen to WAYO LP Rochester. That was a song that I'm really, really getting into. Last song on the album by the Greg Kinn Band called Fallen Idol. Album's With the Naked Eye. Before that, we had something off of a power pop comp. The band was The Puppet Rulers, Out of My Mind. And again, off of another comp, Ray Barretto, El Watusi, and Grace Slick was back there too with the theme from the movie Manhole. Thanks again for tuning in. This is Matt, as we do another Sunday of Juxtaposed, Soliloquies Elaborated, and having fun here, just spinning different types of music. Coming up, well, you might have to be drinking something weird here. It's a song titled Eyeball in My Martini. Let's listen to the Cramps right here, WAYO LP Rochester.

Oh, little eyeballs in your martini. Why not? It's time for that. How about a little bit of band New City Slang? Better an Old Demon is the album. Let's listen to cut off this album. Nashville Blonde, Delicate Prey. We haven't heard that one yet, I think. Let's do that. Let's torque up the CD player.

the days unfold, thoughts unfold, it all unfolds. And I reminisce of how I enjoyed the datum war when it came in a newspaper, gathered from a walk to the end of the driveway, and not a constant barrage of inanities, the fires that we are now experiencing in this age of complexity and importance having become seemingly mundane and worthless. Too much, the flow. And the reception has been damaged by a flash flood of happening. Not enough time in between.

Yeah, Mick Farren and Andy Colquhoun, Touched by the Fire. New City Slang before that. Thanks to getting that in the mail from my friend Harlow. That was Nashville Blonde. We heard Delicate Prey. And the Cramps just before that. Had a swirl around that, shaken and maybe stirred at the both same time, the eyeball and the martini. Want you to get yourselves ready because more great programming coming up here at WAYO LP Rochester, the Observatory, will be next. So stay tuned. Keep enjoying great programming here every Sunday, every day of the week. Again, go to www.wayofm.org for scheduling and happenings. Also, a great live music show that comes up at the 3 o'clock hour, I believe. I know when I'm listening to it, but you gotta go to the schedule. And we're gonna finish off here, Michael Schenker Group, and the song is Broken Promises, another album that's just been getting some play. That it's been around for a while, but it's all new to me. All new to me. After listening to it for the 1,000th time.

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0: Hello, everyone. And welcome back to the observatory. However, it looks like I missed Alexander again. Did you guys see him? Because I certainly didn't. I've been trying to get that vortex manipulator working, but unfortunately, it just doesn't seem to be matching up. I feel like I just missed him. Is that right? Did you guys see him? Well, anyways, welcome back to
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0: And it is good to be back here at the observatory, which we call the Lone Observer when it's just one of us. We look at sci-fi planets and fantasy realms, and we pick places and do a little researching and then decide what music we think would originate from those places. So this week, I'm thinking about a little place called One Shot. It is a video game, I believe, that came out originally in 2014. However, I think had a different edition in 2016 called One Shot Solstice. The original premise of the game was that you directed a little cat kid named Nico around a world that they woke up in suddenly, and their goal was to bring back the sun. Now, that's a little bit of a intense thing to do for, an 8-year-old kid, but the sun itself was a light bulb that Nico walked around the different areas with, and without the sun, the rest of this world that they had woken up in had become barren, dark, desolate, and people tried to figure out how to live without it. And the game is called One Shot because as you near the end, you do find out that there is only two options. The first, to restore the sun, and the second, to shatter it. However, restoring the sun means that Nico can never go home. And shattering the sun does mean that Nico can go back home, but ultimately dooms the world that he's a part of. So today, I thought I'd explore that a little more with you, and hopefully we'll be able to enjoy some of this music together. I picked, for this selection of music, I figured that I'd pick stuff that, nothing too heavy. It's a very beautiful, bioluminescent world, so I thought that there would be a lot of guitar, acoustics, some percussive glockenspiel style, pretty sounds. So I hope you enjoy some of these picks here. I think we'll start off with something that makes sense for the type of situation we're in, the song called Reach the Sunshine by Lil Yachty. I think that is a great example of what Nico is trying to do and what the world that they are in is also trying to do. So take a listen here at 104.3 WAYO LP Rochester.

way out right here. Welcome back to the Observatory, where we look at sci-fi planets, fantasy realms, and pick some music based on what we think the music there would sound like. This week, I'm your lone observer while Alexander and I figure out how to get our vortex manipulators properly tuned, because it seems like we are not on the same system right now. But I'm here, we're hanging, we're talking about One Shot, which is a lovely game. Speaking of lovely things, we just listened to Zetsuen by Trooper Salute, and before that you heard Reach the Sunshine by Lil Yachty. I'm a big fan of this type of music, especially with Zetsuen, I believe is Japanese for disconnection, which I think is a great example of what goes on in One Shot, where you as the player are able to communicate with the character Nico, and you're busy telling them what to do. You often have ideas that they might not understand, but they choose to trust you. And every time that you leave, Nico is left suspended in dreamlike state. And so when you come back, Nico says something along the lines of, "Where did you go? I missed you. Everything went dark." And so there's that moment of disconnection there. And I think also there's a way to, with the remake of the game, with the One-Shot Solstice, you're actually able to find a solution somehow to get Nico safe and to keep the world safe, but it does involve you leaving them eventually. So, some great picks. I am a big fan of these songs. I think now we're gonna go with Mudroom by Tiny Habits. Tiny Habits has been making a good name for themselves. They're a three-piece band that are well known for their incredible harmonies. Oh my goodness. I think they got popular, I want to say, for covering Lizzie McAlpine's Ceilings, but don't quote me on that. But the song that I'm picking for them today is called Mudroom, and it talks about what it's like to... In this situation, they're making a metaphor to when you're in the mudroom, like the room that you enter before entering into the rest of the house, where you take off all your outer garments, like your shoes that may have mud on them, your big overcoats that have kept you warm and safe in the cold. And it's a little unbelievable to realize that you might be in a house that is safe once more. And, you know, obviously there's a bit of a metaphor there where talking about the last house, the outside, the cold, being a shipwreck, talking about how previous relationships might be really difficult to get out of and then trust that the next one will be safe. So here with Nico, trusting after we made that choice for them to decide whether or not to destroy the world or make sure they never go home. And then we come back and say, hey, actually, we figured out the solution. Please trust me this time. I promise I won't hurt you. It's a little scary to then try and trust someone that Nico cannot see but holds almost a godlike power over them. So we'll move on to Mudroom by Tiny Habits, and thanks for listening here at the Observatory 104.3 WAYO LP Rochester.

mention, the song that you just heard was Silhouette Man by Joji. Before that, you heard Mudroom by Tiny Habits. I picked Joji's song Silhouette Man because I often think about what Nico must look like carrying the light bulb, where it's almost the same size as them. They're holding this, and we realize that they're quite small, so it makes sense that the light bulb seems so big. But to imagine looking at them walking away, just lit up by the light bulb in front of them, but in fact you'd only see the silhouette of them. And I think also what I find important about these two songs, Silhouette Man and Mudroom, is that with Nico, they are 8 years old. They are struggling with the burden of being this hero to this entire world that they have never seen before. And once they deliver that son, they probably will never see the world again. So thinking about what that must be like, there's a bit of stress, insecurity, a bit of frantic trying to find spaces to sleep. Joji says, maybe every 2:30 I go to bed. That reminds me of when you're playing the game, the only way you can really properly save that doesn't scare Nico is by finding a bed, and those can be few and far between. And so if you X out of the game and come back in later, Nico is like, please don't do that again. That was really scary. So moving on, we are going to play a couple different songs here, keeping within this kind of chill indie folk, but adding in some chamber pop as well. We're going to listen to Pater, who is one of my favorite artists, and they don't often get a lot of notoriety for them, but they used to do songs where they'd write a song every single day and had come out with a bunch of really cool songs that I really enjoyed. And after that, I think we're going to listen to some Doty. Doty is, I've been a longtime fan of her, and I think adding into the stress of a protagonist that feels unworthy of the burden that they carry, I think Doty's song Burned Out is a very good example of that. So here it is, 12:28 p.m., just about halfway through the observatory. Thanks for listening with me here. And you know what? I'm going to tell you something. If you want to text us at 585-203-WAYO, that's 585-203-9296, you can tell us what you're enjoying about the show, what you'd like us to check out next. And if you want to give us some more in-depth information about the places you want us to observe next, or if, say, you really like one of the places that we studied and want to share a memory about when you played that game or watched that show or read that book, you can also go to our show page, which is wayofm.org/show/observatory, and there should be a form there for you to fill out to tell us what you enjoy, what you want us to see next, some favorite memories you have of the media that we cover, and you can even leave an audio message as well, and we can play that on the radio. Doesn't that sound exciting? You could be on the radio. Anyways, just thought I'd give a quick plug and let you know that I've been working on the Vortex Manipulator while we've been playing some songs here. I'm pretty sure Alexander and I can be in the same room next weekend if my tech doesn't fail me. Listen, we've had some difficulties. These are cheap ways to time travel. So no wonder we keep trying to get in the same spot at the same time. Does not seem to work. But next weekend, I'm pretty sure that'll happen. And I can tell you what we're going to be looking at next. We're going to be looking at Dracula's Castle from Transylvania, and we're going to be playing some... Listen, I'm very excited about the things that I've chosen for that episode, so I'd love for you to stick around. And again, if you have ideas about where we should visit next, feel free to text us or fill out that form. In the meantime, I'll play some Pater. The song is called Catching Cold. 104.3 WAYO.

was certain, so was I. There was comfort in her sighs. Dreams and ideas should not be the same thing. You waited, smiling for this. Oh, she'd want it if she knew she could take it. I thought to be careful, be cautious, but you just wished harder. You waited, smiling for this.

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Sentences sit in her mouth that are templated. 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

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I might just leave soon. 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I am not cartoon. Cry for help, I am not joking.

There is something about listening to these songs in the radio station. It is just kind of a meditative experience where you get to reflect on the music as you're listening to it and really soak it in a way that I feel like I don't often do. I'm driving my car all the time and I am not really focusing on the music that I am listening to. So it is definitely a lot of fun to show you all this type of music. Wolf Alice is just fantastic. I think her voice does exactly what it needs to do anytime she sets out to do something. So it's very rewarding to listen to. And especially for this chorus, I think it does do a good job of relating to One Shot, where the chorus is, how can I make it okay? I just want you to be happy. How can I make it okay? Nothing else is as important as this is to me. And from my perspective, I'm also hearing, I just want you to be happy. The way she draws it out sometimes sounds like, I just want you to behave. I think that's so cool. I love when misheard lyrics add a different element to the song itself. So I think from Nico's perspective, the idea of how can I make it okay? I just want you to be happy is very much how they view the world that they've been dropped into. And in a way, they do also want to placate the player who is directing them to do things that maybe they aren't super comfortable with, but plan to do because they think that we know best. Similarly, the entity that tries to dissuade us from getting the proper final answer, they just want us to behave. So I think that is a fun situation there. So that was just How Can I Make It Okay by Wolf Alice. Before that, you heard Burned Out by Doty. And before that, Catching Cold by Pater. Burned Out by Doty, I think, it's a great example of what Doty was well known for back in, don't quote me on this, 2016, I think, when a lot of her music was very low-key. It was just her and the piano or her and the ukulele with this beautiful chamber pop-like sound. And Catching Cold by Pater, any Pater song, I'm a huge fan of. If Pater has no fans, I am not here. Catching Cold has one of those beautiful outros that I think we're going to have here as well with some upcoming songs. I've only got 15 minutes left with you folks. It is 12:44 p.m., so only got a little bit of time left, and then I think we will have exciting sounds afterwards. In the meantime, there is another band that I'm a big favorite or big fan of called Jump Little Children. They are unfortunately disbanded. Oh, I don't want to talk about it. But the music that they have put forth holds a very special place in my heart. One of the albums is, not to brag, but it is actually called Sparrow. And there is a title track called Sparrow. So just saying, for those who don't know, my name is Sparrow. That's why. Anyways, so this song, I think... Or no, first, I'm going to do The Protagonist Moves Along, actually, then we'll do Sparrow, because The Protagonist Moves Along, I think, is so Nicocore. They are just pushing on forward and often leaving behind not a trail of destruction, but definitely a trail. And the chorus that keeps going is consistently The Protagonist Moves On. And I think it's beautiful and also a little sad, so very One-Shot Core. I'd love for you to take a listen here at 104.3 WAYOLP Rochester.

OLP Rochester. My friends, it is such a treat to be able to share these songs with you. This song you're hearing currently is Sparrow by Jump Little Children. Before that, you heard The Protagonist Moves On by the same artist. I feel like Sparrow is a good one to end on in terms of kind of the movement of sadness and self-hatred and stress and imposter syndrome that these songs have taken us through. And oh, what a lovely outro. I do want to give you one last song before we go here. And I think I'm going to pick something called Ain't No Sunshine by Bill Withers, because I think it's a great example of perhaps a folk song that somebody would write within the world of One Shot when there is no sunshine and hasn't been for a while. Thanks all for listening here at the Observatory here at 104.3 WAYOLP Rochester. And next week, you know, I think we might just be able to get our co-host back in here at the same time as me, and we'll be able to show you the world of Dracula's Castle. Thanks for listening, everybody, and have a good rest of your Sunday. Whoops, wrong song. Get the other song in there. Sorry, I'm so excited to show you Pater, I guess. Anyways, Bill Withers, Ain't No Sunshine. It's not-

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Do you see what I see? I can see someone that can make it to the top.

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1: We've got something. Woo! Now, a new sound. Very melodic. A good, solid sound. The music, the instruments, the voices, and it's ready to go. Now, play it. Not bad. Different. Let's continue with the development. To further enhance the sound, we'll add 10 notes to make it rich, memorable, a bigger, more important sound. And it's ready to go. Ready, go.

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This is Exciting Sounds, back for another week. I'm your host, JT. Starting things off today, Normal Hawaiians with Yellow Rain. After this, Psycho Killy with Yokoshima. Then Fairies, Michael Brook, Hannah Stratton, BCMC, and a whole lot more coming up after that. As always, we're here until 2. Once more, this is Normal Hawaiians. Psycho Killy coming up right after this.

You're tuned to Exciting Sounds here on WAO 104.3. I'm your host, JT. Finishing up right now, Seiko Killi with Yokoshima, Normal Hawaiians with Yellow Rain before that. Coming up, Ferries with Newman's New Year. After that, Michael Brook with Slow Breakdown, Hannah Stretton with Seagull Theory 2, BCMC, Johnny Nash, and Tomo Katsurata. A whole lot more coming up after that. As always, we're here until 2. Once more, this is Ferries with Newman's New Year, right here on Exciting Sounds.

was Hannah Stratton with Seagull Theory 2 here on Exciting Sounds on Way 104.3. I'm your host, JT. Before Hannah Stratton, Michael Brook with Slow Breakdown. And right now, BCMC with Badland Rag. After this, Johnny Nash and Tomo Katsurata with Know My Name, Standing on the Corner, Neurus to Steel, Dry Cleaning, GB, and a whole lot more coming up after that. As always, we're here until 2.

Ronnie Nash and Tomo Katsurata with Know My Name here on Exciting Sounds on Wayo 104.3. I'm your host, JT, and before that, BCMC with Badland Rag. Right now, standing on the corner with new music called Mr. Postman Wait. After this, Neurosis Deal, Dry Cleaning GB, and a whole lot more coming up after that.

You're tuned to Exciting Sounds here on WAO 104.3. I'm your host, JT. That was Neurustis Deal with Superboy. Before that, Standing on the Corner with Mr. Postman Wait. And right now, Dry Cleaning with I Have the Key, GB with The Next Day, Crime in the City Solution, Galaxy 500, Look Blue, Go Purple, Broadcast. And that'll take us to the end of the hour. Once more, this is Dry Cleaning, GB, coming up.

Finishing up right now, right here on Exciting Sounds on Wayo 104.3. This is GB with The Next Day. I'm your host, JT. Before this, Dry Cleaning with I Have the Key. And coming up, Crime in the City Solution with The Adversary, Galaxy 500 with Another Day, Look Blue Go Purple with As Does the Sun, Broadcast with Subject to the Ladder. That'll take us to the end of the hour. Once more, this is GB, Crime in the City Solution, coming up right now.

Welcome tuned to another episode of Exciting Sounds here on WHEO 104.3. I've been your host, JT. That was Galaxy 500 with Another Day, Crime in the City Solution before that. Right now, Look Blue Go Purple with As Does the Sun, broadcast with Subject to the Ladder. And after that, tune in next week, same time, same place, for another episode of Exciting Sounds, only on WHEO.

0: You're listening to WAYOLP Rochester. And coming up next is Live at WAYO. I'm Heather Zykowski, the babe with the power, and I'm going to be here with you for this hour where we are so excited to have Clockman today on Live at WAYO. So without further ado, take it away, Clockman.
1: Guys, here we go.

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1: Yeah.
0: We just heard We're Ready on Call by Clockman. Before that, starting off this entire program, was Awakening. And I want to tell everybody listening out there, if you want to watch this live, you can do so by going over to WAYOFM.org. You can watch the video feed. You can see me. You can see Clockman. It's exciting. Hey, Clockman, wow, thank you so much for being on Live at WAO today.
1: Thanks for having us on our 20th anniversary show.
0: I know. I heard a very, very exciting thing. This is a super important anniversary for y'all.
1: Yes, it's number 20. That's 20 for all you people out there. And those first two songs were probably the first two songs we ever played live when we played at Boulder, opening for Blue Spark and Flame. Amazing.
0: That's fantastic.
1: Yeah.
0: So how long had you been a band before this first gig?
1: Well, maybe a year. Yeah, maybe like 21 years at best, you know. It took a while to get the songs together.
2: Yeah.
0: I can see that.
1: Yeah, but this is the original lineup, too. So that's also unique.
0: That is fantastic. And this original lineup of Clockman, which Clockman is and always has been, John Chaika on bass and lead vocals, Nick Walter on guitar and vocals, and Adam Polikowicz on drums and percussion.
1: Yes. Yeah. Yes. He didn't bring his Vibraslap, though, Adam.
0: No Vibraslap? What? Was it,
1: it's
0: like, too big to pack?
1: He's got separate people. It's in a case. He has to have a guard to unlock it. Yeah. It's a thing.
0: Oh, so unfair. So unfair.
2: Yeah. And then I have to have a tune. It's a whole process.
1: It's a process.
2: It usually only shows up on the records.
1: It's diamond encrusted. It's crazy, which doesn't make sense.
0: Diamond encrusted. Well, you knew I'd try to make off with the diamonds. That was the problem.
1: It's an audio format, though. What do you need of diamonds on your Vibraslap for?
0: I don't know. I mean, I think the people can hear it, just like they can hear when you smile when you're talking.
2: I just love to bedazzle everything.
0: Yeah.
1: He does, you know.
0: All right. Clockman, we only have an hour here in the studio. It always goes so quickly. Everybody, go on over to WAYOFM.org, watch this live. Clockman, what do you say? Shall we do another song?
1: Yeah, this is going to be on our new album.
0: New album.
1: We got a new album coming out. It's called It's Also a Hat. And it's coming out sometime this year. So, but we're all recorded and we're all mixed almost. And we're ready to put it out pretty soon. So this one's called Hands Up.

0: Yeah.
1: You're listening to Live at WAYO. Here on a Sunday afternoon on WAYO LP Rochester, we have Clockmen in the studio.
0: Yeah, you do.
1: We're so excited about it.
0: Yeah.
1: For real, you guys are like one of my absolute favorite bands in general, especially local bands. So this is a huge, exciting honor for me.
0: Thank you.
1: I wanted to tell everybody out there, we are also accepting your questions.
0: Yes.
1: Text it in to 585-203-WAYO. That's 585-203-9296. Clockmen want to hear from you.
0: Yes. Ask us anything.
1: Anything. It's a regular AMA with Clockmen.
2: John is single.
0: Thank you. Ask Nick about his teddy bear collection. It's amazing. It's great. There's so much to ask.
1: He should have brought some. Are they also bedazzled like the Virus Lab?
3: Most of them.
1: Yeah, I figured everything that all y'all Clockmen have is bedazzled.
0: All the money we make goes into bedazzling.
2: Actually, that's a great album like name. We should do that.
1: Everything's bedazzled?
2: Bedazzled.
1: I love it.
2: Bedazzled.
1: I love it. We just heard Hands Up by Clockmen. Clockmen are celebrating a very, very important 20-year anniversary today.
0: That's right.
1: I heard something about a new album coming out.
0: Okay, so it's called It's Also a Hat, or Everything Bedazzled. We'll figure that
2: out.
0: We'll
2: bedazzle the hat.
0: Well, we might be doing
1: that. Bedazzle the hat.
0: When you think of a hat for Clockmen, what kind of hat would you think of, Heather? I'm curious to that.
1: I would think of some kind of really fancy, probably an oversized beret.
0: Oversized beret,
2: yeah,
0: okay.
2: That's what I was thinking. Remember I said, we got to have something crazy. If you mm-hmm. have a hat, it's got to be something crazy.
1: Yeah, absolutely. It can't just be a normal hat. It can't be a small hat.
0: I kind of like the press hat, but that's a good one too. Okay, we'll talk.
1: Yeah, we'll workshop it.
0: We'll workshop this. This is a great idea.
1: Bedazzling, definitely. Mm-hmm. But so the new album is all recorded. It's in the can, as we say.
0: It is.
1: I believe.
0: Yeah, it is in the can, in the film reel can that they used to do for films. Yep.
1: Fantastic.
0: I don't know why we recorded it that way.
1: And it'll be out this fall.
0: Hopefully this fall, Heather. You know, things happen. But fall is the goal. Fall is the goal.
1: That is so exciting. And I do want to say for anybody who simply can't wait until fall to get their hands on a Clockmen album, there is Clockmen music available at clockmen1.bandcamp.com. Mm-hmm. Available is No, You're Fired, The Dead City Heist, and I Think I'll Pass.
0: I Think I'll Pass. That is, and speaking of that, our next song is on I Think I'll Pass.
1: Whoa. It's the perfect segue.
0: How did you know?
1: Perfect segue.
0: All right, are you guys ready to do this?
2: Let's do it, Jeff.
0: All right.
2: That's on you, buddy.
0: It is on me. All right, here we go. This one's called, this one is called...
4: Kick It?
0: Kick It. Just want to make sure you guys remember the song name. Okay, here we go. This one's called Kick It.

0: landed that plane there. We landed that plane. We're good to go there.
1: Woo!
2: That was a perfect landing of the plane. You're listening to Live at Wayo with Clockman, featured today on Live at Wayo. 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It's 585-203-9296. I'm Heather Zykowski, and I am hosting the show today. And I'm excited because we have our first text from a listener.
0: Whoa.
2: Are you ready?
0: Oh, yeah.
2: This one's for John.
0: Oh, okay.
2: It says, please ask John, who is Cashmere Cool?
0: Cashmere Cool was an alter ego that we disappeared into society. And maybe he had a rap career, maybe he didn't, I don't know. We haven't heard from him since. Next question.
2: The next question.
3: I've never heard of it.
0: No.
3: Cashmere Cool?
0: Don't worry about it.
2: Cashmere Cool. That is with, I should say, two Ks.
0: No. Oh, yes, with two Ks. Cashmere and Cool. I mean, not that I know. I don't know.
3: Was that the name of the band before we all joined?
0: No. No, it was not.
2: He's being mysterious now, but it's all the listeners want to know. It's the only listener question we have so far.
0: Oh, Professor Cianciola, you did it again. Okay, next question.
2: Another question has just popped in. I'm afraid this is from an unknown messenger,
0: okay.
2: But it's for Adam. And the question is, Adam, will you marry me?
3: Aw, it's got to be my wife. Yep.
0: Or me.
3: Every day.
2: It might have been John. I don't know. I did see him take a break during that last song, and he did seem to be texting over to 585-203-WAYO.
4: It's been 20 years, the whole will they, won't they thing. Come on.
0: You know? We got to wrap this up somehow.
2: And we've been receiving more information about Cashmere Cool. He's huge in Japan.
0: He was huge in Japan. Not is. Ever since a typhoon incident. But don't worry about that.
2: What a mystery. So as we'd mentioned before, this is the 20th anniversary of your very first show. Something I wanted to know from all of you guys is, what's the secret to your longevity?
0: The secret to our longevity is we don't talk to each other after this.
3: No, probably a good sense of humor. You have to have
4: that. That helps.
3: It's the only real...
0: Yeah.
4: I think we're all in this for fun, too. It's not, we're not trying to make it.
0: Yeah.
4: You know, this is just something that we love to do.
3: But we wouldn't mind making it if...
4: No, if somebody handed us, like, a record deal, we'd probably be like, all right. But, you know.
3: Hey, no call to action.
0: Do you have any record deals, Heather?
4: Call actions.
2: Do I have any record deals? I do, in fact. Instead of using playing cards, I use records. So if you come and play any kind of card game at my house, it will be records that I'm dealing.
0: All right. I love it.
2: Mm-hmm.
0: How are you at Yahtzee?
2: I am pretty great at Yahtzee. I'm pretty experienced. Last I played it was camping with my family when I was a child.
0: Oh, you've been playing a long time.
2: Yeah. So I really,
0: okay.
2: I can't play very well unless there is rain pounding down on top of the camper.
0: I'm really good at JV football because that's the last time I played football. Was
2: very
0: JV
2: nice.
0: Year, you know?
2: I love it.
4: You're probably still great at it.
0: Yeah,
2: you probably are. You're better than I am.
0: Oh, yeah.
2: So I've just been told that someone out there who texted in, they saw Kaiser Kuhl in Germany with David Hasselhoff last summer. And I'll tell you this, I read something about this. I think it was on TikTok. I heard that Cashmere Cool was hassling the Hoff.
0: They had a long-term rivalry, and, you know, they beat him out for the lead in Baywatch, and, well, you know what? We don't have to talk about it. Cashmere Cool is something else.
2: I feel like you're really trying to cover this up.
0: Okay? Cashmere Cool is not allowed in Georgia or Utah, and I'm not getting into it. I am not getting into it.
2: Cashmere Cool is not going to stay buried, I'm afraid.
0: He will.
2: So one more question before we get back to the music. What is a difference between when you all started 20 years ago of the first gig and how you are now?
0: Nothing. Not one thing has changed in this world. Nothing. 2006 and 2026, completely the same.
2: It's what we like to hear.
0: Completely the same.
4: Totally.
0: I mean,
2: well,
0: we're in the war in the Middle East right now.
2: Sure.
0: You know, I'm not going to start.
3: I think that's the same.
4: We have better equipment.
0: We do have better equipment.
4: We don't know how to use it, but it's better than it was.
3: Yeah.
2: Is it more bedazzling or less?
0: It's more bedazzling.
2: Fantastic.
0: Yeah. The other thing is like there's less rock and roll around, so you know we're kind of filling the niche as to you know what's out there. So
3: very true.
0: But I'm so glad the institutions that are still around here still exist. Bug Jar, Barbette Ending, Photo City, all these places.
2: Absolutely.
0: Lux eventually.
2: I know.
0: Come back, Lux.
2: Yeah, soon we hope.
0: Yeah, we just played there, our first show there, and then a couple weeks later went. So come back.
4: Coincidence?
3: You left that cigarette
0: yes,
3: burning.
2: Yeah, I was at that show. I don't think any of us had anything to do with the fire.
0: No joking.
3: That was a really long cigarette you left up there.
0: Oh, okay.
3: Really long.
0: Oh, Keg McCrill was not there.
2: Oh.
4: Or was he?
2: He wasn't. We have one more question from the listeners out there, which is, what is a favorite experience you've had as a band in the past 20 years?
0: What is a favorite experience that we've had as a band in the last 20 years? I'm not filling the space here, but I would definitely say that Nick would know the answer to this one because he's really good at coming up with these answers. And sometimes he'll pass it off to Adam to figure out that experience.
3: I love Planet Lux. That was like a big highlight.
0: That was cool.
3: For my personal like career in this band is that was a cool club.
0: That was
3: Loved
0: a cool
3: it.
0: Club. And also having Ed Stasium engineer our last single, Kick It. Ed Stasium was a big producer, engineer who did the Ramones, Cheap Trick,
3: Living Color,
0: like a lot of
3: Chesterfield awesome. Kings. He does all the Chesterfield Kings
0: awesome.
3: Records.
0: Yeah,
3: that was cool. Very cool.
2: Another thing that I think would be cool is if everybody were watching this at WAYOFM.org. And if you all texted in more questions, even more questions, even if they're about Cashmere Cool, 585-203-WAYO, 585-203-9296. Clockman, up on the set list next, I have a song listed as Take Your Ball. Are you ready to take your ball and run? Throw sports.
0: Take your ball and go away. Yep, here's it's come on the new album. It's also a hat, and take it away, Nick.

0: Should have had the album be named Umbrella Magella.
1: That would be my daughter Harlow.
0: Yes.
1: Yeah. Have fun in camp, honey.
0: Oh. Camp? That sounds fun.
1: Yeah. We're not telling you what kind of camp, though.
2: I never had fun at camp.
1: Salt mind. All right.
2: It was never a good time.
1: Anyways, yes. Umbrella Magella. I know she actually is very, very much wanted
3: adamant.
1: The album to be called Umbrella Magella.
4: Umbrella Magella?
1: I said her own band could do it. She has a band called Dr. Pepper Lip Gloss.
4: Oh, that's cool.
0: Perfect.
1: It probably won't last.
4: Oh.
1: She probably won't get the rights to it. I told her this. I'm like, you can't do it after product.
0: Oh. Yeah, they could do, though, like, AKA.
1: That's true. You're right.
0: Yeah, Dr. Pepper.
1: Dr. Pepper.
0: Did you know that there are Dr. Pepper flavored Tic Tacs?
1: Oh, my gosh. We just got them the other day,
0: and
1: they taste good.
0: Do they?
1: They taste better than Dr. Pepper.
0: I see them all the time. I like Dr. Pepper, and I was like, the Tic Tacs? I don't know.
1: We like the Tic Tacs.
0: Really?
1: I'll get you some, okay?
0: Well, all right. No, I'll take that as an endorsement.
1: Yeah.
0: I will, for sure.
1: Dr. Pepper Tic Tacs.
0: That and the durian candy. Mm-hmm. I've got my shopping list.
1: The durian candy. You and I were talking about that.
0: Yes,
1: it's
0: absolutely.
1: Disgusting candy. Everyone should eat it.
0: So we have another question here.
1: Yes.
0: Is it intentional that your Rickenbacker bass makes you bouncier and sexier? Because that's our experience listening and watching.
1: I think that I make the Rickenbacker sexier and bouncier.
0: That makes sense.
1: Mm-hmm. I make the Rickenbacker look good.
0: Mm-hmm.
1: Before that, no one liked Rickenbackers until I started playing one.
0: Mm-hmm.
1: That's just a fact.
0: I can see that. Yeah, I think
1: don't fact check it.
0: I saw a post about that on, I think, Blue Sky or something.
1: Yep.
0: Yeah.
1: It's credible sources.
0: Yes, most definitely. You're definitely tagged. And then we have another question here that is, how did you get started as a band?
1: How did we get started? Nick worked at a sandwich shop and I liked sandwiches. So it just made sense, right?
3: Pretty much.
1: And then Adam played in a band called Sirius with my other band, the Grinders, back in the day. Grinders also kind of sandwich. Did you guys make grinders at your sandwich shop?
3: Just hoagies.
1: Just hoagies?
2: Just hoagies.
1: No grinders? Well, anyways, that's how we all met. And then,
3: John got laid off and wrote a bunch of songs.
1: I did. I got laid off from a newspaper company, and then I wrote a bunch of songs and fueled my songwriting. Because a lot of my songs were on the first album was about employment and how much I hated being employed.
0: Have your opinions on that changed? we have another message. That says, tell him Dr. Pepper lip gloss has more potential than Clockman. And this is indeed all in caps. Maybe I should have yelled that.
3: Not wrong.
2: That's so cool.
1: That's. I encourage everyone to have children. They are the future. Children are the future.
0: Teach them well. Let them lead the way.
1: Yeah. Whitney. She's going to lead us off the cliff. All right,
0: do you have any amusing stories about songs, old and or new?
1: Well, the next one's actually, it's called You Got School Tomorrow.
4: Wow.
1: So this is not our story, but I found it so amusing that I had to write a song about it. It was Bill Hader on Conan O'Brien explaining the story of how Henry Rollins was going on a morning zoo radio show. As he's walking in, David Lee Roth is walking out. And they start talking, and David Lee Roth opens up his coat and offers Henry Rollins a beer. Henry Rollins doesn't drink, of course, especially not 6 o'clock in the morning. So he politely says no. And David Lee Roth responds, what's the matter? You got school tomorrow? And I love that story so much that we had to write a song about it.
0: Fantastic. Let's hear it.

0: What's the matter? You got school tomorrow? Yeah.
1: You're listening to Live at WAO with Clockman. I'm Heather Zykowski, the babe with the power. Just a reminder, you can text your questions into us at 585-203-WAYO, 585-203-9296. That was You Got School Tomorrow by Clockman. Word. And I loved it.
0: And that hat, by the way, looks amazing on you.
1: Hey, thanks. You gave it to me. And like the true champion I am, I'm like, I've been told to wear a hat. I've heard that the band has an album coming out that is something about a hat.
0: Yes.
1: Hats are the theme of the day, and I wouldn't be caught dead without a hat.
0: Thank you. Unfortunately, we can't say the same because of the headphones. But
1: But I mean, I made it work.
2: I got one under.
0: Okay, you made it work.
1: Made it work.
0: Throw us under the bus. You need to replace your exhaust system here. I getcha.
1: So, this being Live at WAO, I wanted to ask y'all some questions about performing live.
0: Okay.
1: Because I will say, I've seen y'all live a fair amount of times. You put on a fantastic show. Nice. Like, everybody has really super great stage presence.
0: Thank you. Who's got the best out of all of us? Who's got the best stage presence of all of us?
2: We know you do.
1: I think it's the Rickenbacker.
0: You mean the guy holding the Rickenbacker?
1: That too.
0: Thanks.
1: So how does your music change when you play it live?
0: We suck a little bit more.
3: Yeah. And
4: no vibra slap.
0: No vibra slap. You know, Adam.
2: It's generally more spastic and...
0: It's a little more
2: chaotic.
0: Yeah. There's the thrill of the crowd. There's the fun of just like being live in front of everybody and being harassed.
4: Most of the time, you can't really hear each other either at like the clubs that we play at.
0: Yeah, and and that works better for me. You know? Yeah, I'm like, oh, this isn't so bad if I can't hear it. So yeah, that's what it's and then the drinks usually flow a little bit more. You know, it's a good time.
1: So what's your favorite song to play live right now?
0: What is our favorite song to play live?
4: I think it's that one, actually, for me.
0: I mean, yeah,
4: personally.
0: That one is...
2: School Tomorrow?
4: Yeah.
2: It's up there, yeah.
0: It's definitely up there.
2: One.
0: White Whale was always a good one. That was a...
2: Yep.
0: That was a fun one. I always liked Strictly Business, which was going to be the original name of our band when we were coming up with names, and then Adam and Nick said no.
1: Yeah, that's very Huey Lewis, isn't it?
0: Yeah.
2: Exactly.
0: Nick, what did you say about the name?
2: I said it sounded like a middle-aged funk band.
1: Okay.
2: And now we're middle-aged.
0: Now we're middle-aged guys trying not to play funk. Right. Yeah. Because it wouldn't sound funky. Or good. So now we're playing punk rock that doesn't sound good.
1: That sounds so good.
0: Yes. Thank you.
4: Thank you.
1: Absolutely.
0: Strictly Business.
1: Is there a song that fans react to in a way that still surprises you?
2: It always surprised me when we do White Whale and there's like a little, we'll do it later, but there's like a kind of vocal moment, and like we've had shows where people all of a sudden start doing that with us. And
0: it's very heavenly.
2: What?
0: It's like a choir of angels.
2: Yes.
0: Like,
2: yes.
0: I swear we're levitating sometimes.
4: Yeah. No, it's cool. Moment.
0: Yeah. Yeah.
1: All right, so I think we've heard about at least one of the best shows you've played so far over at Lux, but one of the questions here on my list is, what's the best or weirdest show you've played so far?
0: The weirdest show...
2: I know what it is.
0: Do I tell... No, I don't want to tell you that one.
2: That's, well, you don't have to be specific about it.
0: We played a show, it was supposed to be a benefit, but they didn't really organize anything, and we were the only ones that showed up.
2: Well, they told us a list of bands that were going to play. I guess we assumed that those were the bands that were going to play. Yeah. And it was just the bands that they had asked?
0: Yep.
1: Yeah. Okay.
0: They never confirmed that.
2: And everybody said no except us.
0: And then they were supposed to get a bunch of comedians and like no other comedians.
2: Right.
0: And that did it for me. That was the one that almost like killed my momentum and made me stop doing it altogether.
1: I was worrying for a moment that this was one of my gigs, but
0: nope.
1: It definitely was not.
0: No. This is something else completely. Nice people, though. I gotta say that.
2: Oh, of course.
0: That was a weird one. And I'm trying to think, was there any other weird one we ever did in, like, Buffalo or in any other town? I guess not.
4: Canal Days was pretty weird.
0: Oh, that was fun.
2: Weird.
4: Yeah.
0: Canal Days was great because Adam's kids, when they were younger, came and they were in the front row. They were rocking. Yeah. And then my nephews, same age, were in the background holding their ears like this, and I swear after that show, they never looked at me the same again. They couldn't look me in the eye ever again. They were
1: no.
0: What's wrong with you? Why would you do that? That was a fun time, but that was a fun show too.
4: Yeah,
0: I like that one.
4: Yeah, it was cool.
0: Mm-hmm.
4: It's weird.
1: So, do you have any pre-show rituals?
0: Panic.
1: Okay.
0: Yeah, we do.
4: It's kind of like 8 Mile.
1: Same.
0: Yeah, kind of like 8 Mile. I never saw that movie, so I lose the reference on that one. Sorry. Wow. But you tell me what happens. Adam raps.
4: He pukes mom's spaghetti or something.
0: Oh, okay. Like okay. Yeah. No spaghetti. What is your ritual, Nick?
2: Just some basic candle lighting in a
0: stretching
2: pentagram, you know, on the floor.
0: Oh, that's right, the pentagram.
2: Just to make sure, you know, all my demon support is aligned.
0: And you do your finger painting, right?
3: I do.
0: Yes, that's right. I forgot.
1: And that is, people think it's finger painting as though he's using paints on paper, but he's actually painting his fingers.
2: Yes.
0: Exactly.
1: Which is why the drumsticks, if you ever happen to snag one, if he breaks one at a show or whatever, it's an autograph after a fashion.
0: Yes.
1: With all the paint. And you can lift the fingerprints, frame for crimes.
4: Just the hat rack. Which...
0: And by the way, that we should address the rumor that Adam's blood is not green. It's just the paint coming off the drumsticks.
2: Yes.
0: So, like, that rumor needs to be shut down. He's not an alien. He has his blood is red like all of ours.
1: Allegedly.
0: Okay. It's out in the open. Now everybody knows. The truth is out there. So just chill. All right.
1: And we did get another listener question in here. But before that, my last one about live performance, and this is important especially to me, is what makes a crowd great from your side of the stage?
0: When they're drunk.
1: Really?
0: No, it's like when they just want to see it, even if they don't know us, and they're just sitting there cheering it on, laughing at the BS that we do on stage, and it's in seeing like familiar faces that come to every show, you, Nicole, a lot of other people that come to our shows, we just appreciate it. So, sure. Yeah,
1: I come slinking on through the door, skittering around, trying to avoid eye contact. So the question that we just got in on the chat here was, can you share some of the bands and musicians who have influenced you?
0: Okay.
3: Nick. Saw one right over here.
0: Okay, Nick's going to go first here.
1: Was it that Falco album?
2: Jesus Lizard.
0: Oh, yeah.
2: Dwayne Dennison's one of my favorite guitar players.
0: That's one of my big ones. Melvin's is going to be a big one. I'm going to see them in Buffalo in about a week and a half.
1: Fantastic.
2: I'll be there, too.
0: Yeah.
1: Hooray.
0: And then, who was yours? Who's the other one?
2: Replacements? Well, yeah, Replacements are one of my favorite bands, but and you know, I always say like our band sound is sort of like Devo meets Fugazi meets Melvins in equal parts.
4: Mm-hmm. So yeah, I would say definitely kind of Fugazi is a big band.
2: Fugazi is huge for all three of us. I think that was like
4: Mastodon lately for me. I've been listening to a lot of them. Yeah.
0: And Edith Brickell and the New Bohemians.
4: Yes, that's always good. Top.
0: Just kidding. Yeah, that'd be it. Yeah. And Professor James Cienciola, you know you're listening.
1: And if you are listening and you feel like sending in a question, you can do so by texting us at 585-203-WAYO. That's 585-203-9296. We're here live at WAYO with Clockman. And Clockman, do you take requests? And?
0: Yes.
1: If so, for me, just special for me, please.
0: Okay.
1: It's one of my favorite songs.
0: Okay.
1: Could you play 99 bottles of beer on the wall?
0: You know, we were talking about that. And,
1: You
0: know, we tried it, but we don't know the lyrics. But we have another song called Failure for Sale. It sounds similar to it. I think this would satisfy you if we can do that one.
1: All right. I'll take it. Take it away, Clockman.

0: 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I'm Heather Zykowski, the babe with the power. Thanks for tuning in. And if you want to watch this live, you can do so at wayofm.org. Text in your questions to 585-203-WAYO. That's 585-203-9296. We just heard Failure for Sale. Is that another song that's off the upcoming album?
1: It sure is.
0: And that album is due to be out late fall, one would hope?
2: We're hoping late fall that It's Also a Hat will come out. We're hoping.
0: It's Also a Hat.
2: Yeah, It's Also a Hat.
0: Can I ask about the album title there?
2: You can. I thought it'd be funny.
0: I like it.
2: Yeah, that's about it.
0: Because I'm thinking, if it were a real album, though, you could put a little chin strap on it.
2: There's gonna be.
0: And it would also be a hat.
2: Oh, we got ideas. Oh, we got ideas, Heather.
0: I can't wait. I'm excited about it.
2: Oh, yes.
1: It's so, also a tarot hat.
2: It could be.
1: A pop-up hat.
0: A pop-up hat.
2: And you'll know the cool people when you see them wearing it.
0: It's true. Fantastic. So I have a few more questions for you. These are just some really silly ones that I got off of a Good Things
2: Finally.
0: To Ask About Band, right? So if your band were a movie genre, what would it be?
2: If our band was a movie genre, it would be a romantic comedy. Thank you. Next question.
0: If your band had a weather forecast, what would it be?
2: It'd be a Smokey with an AQI index of 197.
1: Yes.
0: Speaking of, with the recent wildfires happening, should Clockmen actually be lighting all of the candles on their anniversary
2: That's
0: cake?
2: A good joke. That's a good one. Ha, ha, ha.
3: I heard that someone smoked 2 packs of Canada today.
2: Man.
0: So we are quickly running out of time, as we always do on these, because it's always so fun. We have a couple more songs here from Clockmen live in the studio. Coming up next, we have Mundane Heart. Take it away, Clockmen.
2: Okay, that's this one. All right.

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1: You're listening to Live at WAO, where we are quickly wrapping up the hour with Clockman, right here, live in the station. We received a comment that says, beatboxing to mundane heart. I like that one.
0: Beatboxing to mundane heart. Okay, okay. I like to hear how that works. That's cool. That's a good idea.
1: So
0: stop the press.
1: We're quickly running out of time here. I did want to mention, if anybody out there listening is in a band, or if you're a musical artist here in the greater Rochester area and you might be interested in playing on Live at WAO, you can email info@waofm.org. Clockman, thanks so much for being here with us today.
0: No, thanks for having us on our 20th anniversary show. That rules, Heather.
1: It's fantastic. It's so exciting.
0: You are the best.
1: You guys are the best.
0: Okay, we are.
1: I know. It's absolutely true. Anybody listening out there, if you have not gotten your fill of Clockman, you can check out more of their stuff at clockman1.bandcamp.com. The albums Know You're Fired, Dead City Heist, and I Think I'll Pass are up there. And then in the fall, we hope, is coming out the new album, It's Also a Hat.
0: Clockman, It's Also a Hat.
1: I love it. So do you guys have any gigs coming up?
0: We do. I just don't remember the place where we're playing at, so I can't actually
2: Bunsies?
0: Say.
2: Was it Bunsies?
0: Oh, we got Bunsies coming up in November.
1: What's Bunsies?
0: It's a bar in Webster.
1: Oh.
0: Yeah, yeah.
1: I don't get out to the suburbs much.
0: And we're doing something we got something coming up in August, too. This is a good chance for us to promote our Instagram page and our Facebook page. Go there. They'll have all
3: don't
0: the dates and information.
3: Don't tell people what to do.
0: This would be a good chance, you know.
1: If anybody would like to check out Clockman on Instagram, you can do so by typing in Clockman.
0: Clockman Rock. Yes.
1: Clockman do rock for sure.
3: Thank you.
0: Yes.
1: I think we're going to have to wrap it up and say goodbye. Bye. Thank you so much, Clockman. Coming up on WAYOLP Rochester is Kyle Brown with Up on the Roof. Once again, you've been listening to Clockman on Live at WAO.
0: Thank you.
1: Clockman, thank you so much for being here. I think you're going to take us out with the song White Whale, and we can all sing along with the ooh-ooh part.
0: Please do.
1: I love it.
0: Open up your car window or windows if you're listening to this right now and sing along.
1: Fantastic. Thank you guys so much.
0: Thank you.
3: Thank you.
1: All right.
0: Let's do this. This is one. It's called White Whale. Here we go.

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But you

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I wanna make love

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Right there we had the sounds of Connie Francis doing Fallen. Recorded in 1958 on MGM. We heard Mr. Elvis Presley with the Jordanaires. Surrender. Recorded in 1961 on RCA. We had Merv Griffin. Hey, pretty baby. I got eyes for you. Recorded in 1963 on Cameo. And starting things off, nice instrumental by the Rock Busters. Tough Chick. Recorded on 1959. It's Cadence Records. That's a German EP. Two sides of the record. The other side is John Buck and the Blazers on Heliodor Records. Hope you're having a good Sunday afternoon. We're every Sunday from 3 o'clock to 4 o'clock playing lesser heard oldies, rhythm and blues, jazz, soul, a little bit of everything from the 50s, 60s, and 70s on 45 vinyl records. Accompanied by none other than Cat and Ball Adderley this afternoon. Thanks, Cat and Ball. Next up, we're going to pass the mic to the Bar K's. Should recognize this one. This is Soul Finger.

0: 106 miles to Chicago. We got a full tank of gas, half a pack of cigarettes. It's dark, and we're wearing sunglasses.
1: Hit it.

Oh man, the crowd goes wild. Shirley Ellis doing the Nitty Gritty with the Hutch Davies Orchestra, recorded in 1963 on Congress. Before that, James Brown and his famous Flames doing one of my favorite instrumentals, Choo Choo, recorded in 1963 with that big backbeat on King, of course. We heard Bob and Earl doing the Harlem Shuffle. They were members of the Hollywood Flames, that vocal group from Los Angeles. And starting things off, from Memphis, Tennessee, the Barqués doing Soul Finger, recorded in 1967 on that Stax subsidiary, Volt Records. You're up on the roof, 104.3 FM, wayofm.org. Shoot me a text. I'm at 585-203-WAYO. That's 585-203-9296. Hope you're enjoying the tunes. Hope you're enjoying the beautiful Sunday afternoon. Yesterday, not so much so. Hope your basement wasn't like mine, flooded with water. Oh man, what a nightmare. Today's another day. All right, we're gonna slow things down. Do a nice schmaltzy number. The slide guitar duo, the Italian brothers from Brooklyn, New York, Santo and Johnny.

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Sapphires right there from Philadelphia. Oh So Soon. That's the flip of Who Do You Love? Recorded in 1964 on Swan. Been listening to Who Do You Love, that record, I don't know, for 5, 6, 7 years. Never flipped it over. Before that, Buddy Holly, Every Day, recorded in 1957 on Coral. We heard the Four Sisters led by Florence Davenport. That's the Davenport Sisters. You've Got Me Crying Again, recorded in 1962 on the Tri-Fi label out of Detroit. And starting things off, Santo and Johnny. That nice slide guitar. Song called Teardrop on Canadian American Records. Featuring the music of Cannonball Adderley in the background today. Got a message from Jen Libby. Nice to have you on board, Jen. Hope you're doing well. Hope you're enjoying your Sunday afternoon. Jen's enjoying the movie clips. I've actually gotten a few people mentioning how much they like my movie clips. I've started incorporating those over the past year up on the roof. If you got any movies you think I might fit the show, let me know. Shoot me a text. I'm at 585-203-WAYO. That's 585-203-9296. Looking for leads for movie quotes. You could also find me on Instagram. I'm over at Up on the Roof Radio. Leave me a message. Next up, we're going to head over to Jamaica. Some Jamaican doo-wop right here. This is the Jiving Juniors. Sending this one out to El Destructo, DJ Dada. Boys over at Rock and Roll Lounge, Tuesday nights at 10. Also want to shout out to Amy at 45 Club, Saturdays at 4. And all the Wayo community. 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It's Derek Harriott with the Jiving Juniors.

The Revlons. I can't forget about you. Recorded in 1963 on Reprise. Before that, Jackie Edwards with Millie Small. Do You Want Me Again? Took me a second to figure out that, remember that name of that song. That's on Beverly's Records. And starting things off, Derek Harriott with the Jivin' Juniors. Don't Treat Me Bad. Recorded in 1962 on Coxone. Big shout out to Marky and Mariah. Hope you guys are tuned in. Enjoying the show. Sitting out on your porch. Shout out to all the people who've got the World Cup on in the background. Shout out to all the people out of Pride yesterday. Rochester Pride Parade. You know, we got rained out. That's okay. Never stopped us before. Playing and featuring Cannonball Adderley today off his album with Nancy Wilson. It's a great album if you like vocal jazz. And sprinkled in there, we got some instrumentals. It's gonna get the best of both worlds. Sure to stick around. Got Jason Wilder coming up at 4 o'clock doing his fantastic voyage. And now let's pass the mic to Nancy Wilson herself, the one. One they call the girl with the honey-coated voice. And be sure to stay up on the roof. Stay tuned into Whale.

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I've got you under my skin.

0: 1 minute.
1: T-minus one minute and counting. The hydrogen igniters under the orbiter's engines have been armed. These devices are used to ensure that any hydrogen flowing through the engines does not accumulate. T-minus 45 seconds. We're just 18 seconds away from switching command of the countdown from the ground computers to the onboard computers.
0: T-minus 30 seconds.
1: T-minus 31 seconds, and we're switching control of the countdown to the onboard computers. T-minus 25 seconds. Sequencer is now controlling the final second. T-minus 20 seconds, Mark. T-minus 15, 14, 13, 12, 11, 10. We're go for main engine start. 7, 6, we have main engine start. 3, 2, 1, and liftoff of Discovery and the first flight to retrieve and return satellites from space, and the shuttle has cleared the tower.
2: Tower clear.
3: Roger, roll. 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Then to 67% to pass through the period of maximum aerodynamic pressure. Throttle down to 67, confirmed. 45 seconds, downrange distance 2 nautical miles, altitude 3.9 nautical miles, velocity 2200 feet per second. Beginning throttle up back to 104%, the nominal throttle setting for this mission. Throttle's coming up. Engines at 104%.
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3: 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Engines throttled now to 75%, now to 65. Maintain 3 Gs.
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6: 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This is Fantastic Voyage. If you're new to here, I'm just an old big kid who likes space and music. Playing my music for everybody, talking about space, thinking about space, dreaming about space. I want to give a shout out to all my friends and family. Happy Pride. Sorry you got rained out yesterday. Hope you all are having a great weekend, regardless. Playing a box. Brought a box with me of 45s. Going to be playing those today for you. Hope you enjoy. I'm glad you're here with me listening.
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9: Joseph, are you at the M&U? 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

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This is Fantastic Voyage. This is Lee Marvin with Wandering Star. Goes out to all the dreamers and wanderers out there.

to pack. I've never seen a sight that didn't look better looking back. I was born under a wandering star. Mud can make you prisoner and the plains can bake you dry. 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

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In case you're just tuning in, set everything off with the sun rays. I Live for the Sun, Jimmy Cliff, Wonderful World, Beautiful People, The Roulettes and the Al Brown Band, I See a Star, Diana Ross and the Supremes, He's My Sunny Boy, The Bellamy Brothers, The Center of My Universe, Lee Marvin with Wandering Star. I love that song so much. Listen to it often. Keith Urban, Somewhere There's a Star. The Vogues, Please Mr. Sun. Jack Rainwater with A Place in the Sun, and Band of Oz with The Star of My Life. Coming up, I have Big D Irwin with Swinging on a Star. Hope you all are having a great day. Sweet Sunday. Happy Pride Month, year to everybody.

reading a good book right now called Secret Machines. It's about Operation Paperclip. Where the U.S. and Russia basically had an Easter egg hunt with German assets, whether they were people or technology, during and after World War II. And much of that was weapons and space-based technologies. It's one of those conspiracies that turned out to be quite correct. Highly recommend checking it out. It's a page turner.

0: Well, you've heard the story of the hot rod race that fatal day when the Ford and the Mercury went out to play. Well, this is the inside story, and I'm here to say I was a kid that was driving that Model A. It's got a Lincoln motor, and it's really souped up, but that Model A body makes...
1: This one got me again. It's mislabeled. So, I'm going to let you listen to this one. We'll get into the next one. Next song will be Shine On Me with... Well, by John Wesley Riles. Then we'll get to Big D Irwin. How about that? Pesky 45's being mislabeled.
0: And all of a sudden, like a flick of an eye, a Cadillac sedan had passed us by. A remark was made, there's a car for me, but by then the taillights are all you could see. Well, a fella's ripped me for being behind, so I started to make that Lincoln unwind. I took my foot off the gas, man alive, I shoved it down into overdrive. Well, I wound it up to 110, twist the speedometer cable off the end. I had my foot feet clear to the floor, said that's all there is, and there ain't no more. Went around a corner and I passed a truck, I whispered a prayer, just for luck. Fenders clicking, a guardrail post, the guys beside me were white as gold. I guess they thought I'd lost my sense, the telephone poles looked like a picket fence.

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Thank you for tuning in. It's 4 o'clock hour. We just had the Charmers with Lesson from the Stars, Della Reese, Blow Out the Sun, Big D Irwin with Swinging on a Star, and John Wesley Riles with Shine on Me, The Sun Still Shines When It Rains.

I'm gonna close out with the Manhattans and how about a little Madonna. Hope you all have a great week. Again, happy Pride weekend, week, day, month, year. Y'all are beautiful people. Hope you have a great week. Be kind to one another. Keep looking up. Next week, we're going to the moon.

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1: Hey there, this is Jason, and I'm here with another classic episode of 500 Gigabytes for you. This one originally aired July 2nd, 2017, and it was a part of a series about fruits. This one's about berries. Thanks for tuning in. Enjoy the show.

0: 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I'm Adrian.
1: I'm Jason. 500 Gigabytes is a musical variety show that seeks thematic connections between songs from different genres throughout modern music history. Our theme today, and for the next couple weeks, actually.
0: If you couldn't guess... From the opening song, which was the Banana Splits Adventure Hour, the main title by Mark Barkin and Richie Adams. That's from a Hanna-Barbera and Sid and Marty Krofft collaboration. That show, I've never seen it, but its theme song is pretty great. And our theme is...
1: songs about or that make reference to fruit.
0: Well, I have some that... well, we'll talk about
1: fruit
0: it.
1: Fruit salad.
0: There's fruit salad. There's fruit
1: salad is our theme
0: involved
1: for the next
0: in some way.
1: Few weeks. Probably, I think we're gonna do... we've already talked about at least 3 weeks, right?
0: I kind of want to do 3 weeks.
1: I think actually the rest of our show from here on out...
0: it's going to be fruit.
1: It's going to be songs about fruit.
0: Well, you know, I was thinking of another food that we could do.
1: We could probably do like 3 weeks alone on just apples.
0: I know.
1: There are lots of songs that reference apples and apple trees and apple blossoms.
0: Yeah. I found a ton, probably most of apples. There's a surprising number of grapes.
1: Oh, really? I didn't have as many songs about grapes. Lots of berries. My whole... usually when we do multi-weeks, I will make an extended playlist, and that will cover, you know, all of the different weeks. But
0: right.
1: I actually have an entire extended playlist that's just... berries.
0: Just berries.
1: Yes, that's my theme. I'm focusing this week on berries.
0: I'm focusing on small fruits.
1: Small
0: fruits. So I have grapes, which aren't berries, but they're small. Because I thought about also doing berries, and then I have cherries, and I have raspberries.
1: Oh, today. So we've got some, there's some overlap there. Because I thought about, like, I was thinking about maybe doing, like, tropical fruits next week. Like bananas, oranges. I got a song about a mango, and then maybe like stone fruits, you know, for another peaches, plums.
0: I just want to point out that when I brought up the idea of doing multi-weeks, he was like, I don't know.
1: Well, I hadn't had a chance to really look at it yet. I was at my 25th high school reunion this weekend. So
0: oh my gosh, you are so
1: I've been
0: so
1: gone
0: old.
1: Most of the weekend. I know. It was actually celebrating all of... I went to a small Christian school. And it was a reunion for all of the 80s and 90s graduates.
0: I was going to say, like, your
1: reunion.
0: So it's
1: it's my 25th. But the thing that's nice is that the school had
0: 25th?
1: Its first graduating class in 1987. So this is the 30th anniversary of my school's first ever high school graduating class.
0: Oh.
1: Plus, it's my class is 25th. And so it was kind of a nice, you know, way to combine everybody. So it was a pretty good turnout. It was probably about 40 some people on Friday, and then probably like 60 or so. I say good turnout. You should know that there's six people in my graduating class. So
0: I know. I like, he's been talking about this reunion for weeks, and I keep meaning to say, like, why? It's just like, you guys could just get together for drinks.
1: No, we don't actually. It was a small Christian school, so nobody drinks.
0: Uh-huh. That must have been a fun reunion.
1: It was. It was a blast.
0: Did you
1: people can't have fun without drinking.
0: Did
1: Adrian,
0: you guys go bowling?
1: We didn't go bowling, no.
0: That's what Jason always told me they did for fun in high school.
1: No, we had like it was supposed to be a picnic, but it rained so hard yesterday.
0: Do you think like we're doing a radio show right now?
1: We are doing a radio show. I think everybody out there has got to be like really interested in my high school reunion. I'm sure they are.
0: If Jen's interested. Listening, she's like, "Oh, play some music." Are you going to play first, or I'm going to play first?
1: I can,
0: first?
1: Sure.
0: All right, do it.
1: All right, I've got some songs about berries. The first song that I'm going to play is, you would think that the most likely, I would say that probably one of the first songs that a lot of people would think it would be "Strawberry Fields Forever" by the Beatles. Is a very obvious fruit song. But this is a really cool, it's actually the first take of the song. So it's not even the whole song. I mean, it feels like a whole song, about 2.5 minutes long. And it's from the Beatles anthology collections that they put out. There's a lot of really cool stuff on there. And it's kind of fun because if you're really familiar with the songs, it's just hearing the Beatles themselves play them in really different ways is just very interesting. So I'm going to start my set off with the take one of Strawberry Fields Forever. And then we're going to go right into another Beatlesque song by The Move, Blackberry Way. And some of you may know that The Move was the band that was before Electric Light Orchestra. Jeff Lynne came on board towards the end of when The Move was a band. And then he took Bev Bevan, well, and Roy Wood actually came with him for their first album, but then Roy and they had some disagreements about things. And Lynne ended up taking ELO to great heights in the 70s. So this was this is Blackberry Way from The Move. And then I'm going to go into that, jump ahead a couple decades to Tori Amos with Raspberry Swirl. And this is actually from the Raspberry Swirl EP. And this is the lip gloss version. So it's a remix of the song that's off of the album. So a couple of different versions of familiar songs. And I think a good way to start off our series about fruit. So here is the Beatles with Take One of Strawberry Fields Forever. We will be here until 6 o'clock. Stay with us.

0: And that was Tori Amos with the lip gloss version of Raspberry Swirl off of the studio version is off of From the Choir Girl Hotel. It came out in mid-90s, I guess. I thought I knew all of a sudden, and then I was like, oh, wait, I don't know. Because 91 was when her first album came out. So, yeah.
1: Yeah.
0: I don't know. Before that was Blackberry Way with From the Move. And then we started that off with Take One of Strawberry Fields Forever by the Beatles off of their Anthology 2 collection. Kind of a cool, some cool different things they were doing. Interesting to sort of see the process and how a thing morphs from its original ideas to the final product. So we are playing songs that reference or are about fruit for this week and the next couple of weeks.
1: Well, I also interpreted that to artist names, album names.
0: Oh, did you? Okay. Yeah. I just did song names because that gave me like 5 hours worth of music.
1: Well, so, you know, I want to play Fiona Apple, which won't be in this episode due to it's the Small Fruits episode.
0: I mean, you know, when you have a music collection that's as large as mine, you have to put some kind of parameters around it.
1: You know, like this is the continual push-pull of the show is like Jason's like, let's make rules. And I'm like, let's break rules.
0: No, I will say that I, at first I felt anxious about that because I wanted to be like, because I like, it's not that I like rules. I feel like it's when you put parameters around things, you know, putting constrictions around things means that things can come out, interesting things can come out. Kind of like from an artistic perspective.
1: Yes.
0: You know, if you say, I'm going to put these constraints on what I'm going to create, then sometimes actually it means you can be more creative.
1: Right.
0: Because you're focusing that creativity a certain way. So, you know, I was, for me, the theme, it's not so much about rules as it is about feeling like by putting certain parameters on things, I think it makes what comes out more interesting. But of course, you know, you like to do whatever you want. So
1: yes,
0: early on, I just had to take a deep breath and be like, it's going to be good. And you know what? It has been. Every week it's been good because we have the best show on Wayo. So
1: wow.
0: If there's any other Wayo listeners out there, you know, I'm sorry that your show is not as good as ours. Your show is probably really good, but it's still not as good as ours.
1: I've loved all the Wayo. For the record, I've loved all the Wayo shows I've listened to.
0: Well, yeah, you can love something and still be better than it. So, you know.
1: I think there's many strengths out there. I'm not on that bandwagon. To be clear to my co-programmers. All right, so for the next set, I have two songs about grapes and one about raspberries. So the first one is I Heard It Through the Grapevine, Marvin Gaye's version from 1968, his album In the Groove. I did not know, but I learned that this was first released by Gladys Knight and the Pips in 1967. I listened to that version and I tried to like it, but I didn't. It's really cheerful. Have you ever heard it?
0: I mean, I'm not sure.
1: It sounds like one of their songs, and it's like, and it, you know, like,
0: I only know it from the commercial. So
1: Marvin Gaye is just way more convincing, I think. And actually, I've been listening to this song a lot the last couple of weeks because I'm like, oh my god, this song is awesome.
0: Like you actually believe that he heard it through the grapevine, whereas the others,
1: well,
0: you're like, did they really? Or
1: no,
0: are they just...
1: it's more the you know, he's sad. He's sad.
0: Mm.
1: And a little
0: Poor
1: angry.
0: Poor
1: a little
0: Marvin.
1: Angry. From 1985, we're going to have Raspberry Beret from Prince and the Revolution.
0: I was counting on, that's what I was looking for.
1: Yeah.
0: Counting on you having that in your playlist.
1: This song was inspired by a deleted scene from the cinematic masterpiece Purple Rain. And we are going to close out this set with a song called Grapevine Fires from Death Cab for Cutie that came out in 2009. Their sixth studio album, Narrow Stairs, which I have no idea why that's in my collection. I have no recollection of purchasing it, but there it is. And it's a nice little song about wildfire that I think you guys are all going to enjoy. So here we go with Marvin Gaye.

0: first anyway.
1: All right, so that was Death Cab for Cutie with Grapevine Fires. Before that, we had Prince and the Revolution with Raspberry Beret, and we started off that set with Marvin Gaye's Excellent, I Heard It Through the Grapevine.
2: I've got a couple more berry-themed songs coming up here. We're doing songs about fruit, about fruits themselves, or referencing fruit, and I have chosen to do songs about berries, and Adrian is doing small fruits. So we're going to keep doing this theme for the next couple of weeks because we found so much good stuff. The next song I'm going to play is a Kendrick Lamar song off of his album To Pimp a Butterfly called The Black or the Berry. It is a very intense song if you haven't heard it before. And I appreciate it because it seems like, I mean, not that Lamar was ever shied away from getting philosophical or having a message in his music, but it's just very much, it feels like it's very much a song by a black person for white people. like get used to us being here kind of a thing. and it's very powerful though. So that's coming up. And then we have a song by the Devin Townsend Project called Blackberry. I don't have a whole lot to say about that, except for the fact that if you know Devin Townsend stuff, he's sort of prog rock, heavy metal kind of stuff, and this is a really mellow, very pretty song. So they're both a couple longer songs, so that's all I'm going to play for my set. So let's get started with Kendrick Lamar and Black or the Berry.

0: And that, my friends, was Blackberry by the Devin Townsend Project. Before that, you heard The Black or the Berry by Kendrick Lamar off of his album To Pimp Butterfly. We are playing songs about fruit this week on 500 Gigabytes, and we will be doing so for the next couple of weeks. Adrian, what's coming up?
1: Well, I have to tell our listeners about the problem I was having with my headphones, which was that the volume was really loud through the whole show. It was hurting my ears and making me so unhappy. And Jason figured out how to fix it.
0: I did.
1: And so now this is a much more comfortable volume, and I'm so much happier. Thank you, Jason.
0: You're welcome. You're welcome.
1: So
0: you guys all heard that, right?
1: Mm-hmm.
0: Like, I actually got like a compliment and gratitude from Adrian on the air, no less. I'm glad that there's a recording of this.
1: You can keep it.
0: So the next time.
1: You could like probably clip this and put it on your phone.
0: So the next time when we're in a phase where you're just like punching me all the time, I can just like
1: play
0: that bit and then.
1: I would never punch you because physical violence is a violation.
0: Adrian really does like me.
1: The WAO code of conduct.
0: Because she said thank you one time. That one time she said thanks.
1: I think.
0: And gave me credit over the air.
1: All the time. All right. So for our next set, I'm going to start with KT Tunstall? I don't know how to say.
0: I always thought it was Tunstall.
1: Tunstall?
0: Mm-hmm.
1: She's Scottish, so that sounds more likely.
0: Somebody is KT Tunstall.
1: Yes. You're going to say her name from now on like that. The song's from 2005, Black Corson and Cherry Tree. I bought cherries today. What?
0: That was just like the worst Scottish accent.
1: Like all your accents are pretty much the worst.
0: No. No.
1: I like your Scottish accent, though. It's my favorite. But no. We're going to do the songs now. Doing the songs. So this is from her debut album, Eye to the Telescope. Jason's falling over laughing. Of this song, KT says, it's about gambling, fate, listening to your heart, and having the strength to fight the darkness that's always willing to carry you off. I don't hear in the song, but I thought that was entertaining.
0: Because you know I'm like doing everything I can to not like break into my Scottish accent.
1: I know.
0: Again.
1: All right, Piper Down, do it.
0: There's a Piper Down! There's a Piper Down! If you want my body and you think I'm sexy, all you've got to do is call me.
1: From the film, So I Married an Ex-Murderer.
0: Look at the size of that thing. It's like an orange on a toothpick.
1: Cry yourself to sleep and let's do that one.
0: Why don't you cry yourself to sleep on your big pillow?
1: That's my favorite. Okay, that was totally.
0: Thank you.
1: We're
0: thank
1: so
0: you, Adrian.
1: Scattered.
0: I felt I was going to explode there.
1: I know. And then I love when you do that, so it's fine. All right, from 1976, we're going to have Cherry Bomb by The Runaways. From their debut album, It's Not Really About Cherries. Just for the record. And then we're going to end.
0: There's a bunch of Cherry Bomb songs. And I was like, no, because a cherry bomb is like a thing. It's an actual, mm-hmm. It's a cherry bomb.
1: Mm-hmm.
0: So it's not even about fruit at all. So
1: yeah, but still it has cherry in it. So
0: I know.
1: We're going with it. And then we're going to, I think if we didn't use all the time we have, we're going to close out the set with Go All the Way by the Raspberries. But we'll see. So here we go with KT. What's the name?
0: Tunstall.
2: Two, three.

0: All right, that was The Runaways with Cherry Bomb, and we start off that set with, you gotta say her name,
1: Katie Tunstall.
0: And Black Horse and the Cherry Tree. You have been listening to
1: Black Horse and the Cherry Tree. How's that? That was pretty good, actually.
0: All right, you've been listening to WAYO LP Rochester. We're 500 gigabytes. We're here every Sunday from 5 to 6 p.m.
1: Yes.
0: This week we are doing
1: fruits.
0: Songs about fruits.
1: Yes, songs about or that make reference to fruits.
0: And we'll be doing fruits.
1: I think berries. Adrian did small fruits. Next week.
0: For a couple more weeks.
1: I might do either tropical fruits or apples and stone fruits. I think I can probably combine the two. I don't have as many songs about stone. Well, there's a lot of songs that reference cherries and cherry, but I think I've got one plum song. And I got a few nice songs that reference tropical fruits. Pineapple pops up a few times.
0: Well, isn't next week, might be when we're playing the pre-recorded episode, actually.
1: Oh, we are?
0: Maybe. I mean, that was the week.
1: Which
0: we
1: is
0: have
1: the week
0: to actually
1: you're not
0: talk
1: gonna,
0: about.
1: You're not going to be here, right?
0: Yeah, but I might be, I think I might be back in town in time for the show.
1: Well, we can play our pre-recorded song anytime, or show anytime.
0: Yeah, I was thinking about the following.
1: I don't want to interrupt the fruits. I don't want to break up the fruits. We gotta keep the salad together.
0: Keep the fruit salad together.
1: That's right.
0: All right.
1: So who knows?
0: Who knows what's gonna happen next week?
1: It'll be either songs about fruits or songs
0: or
1: about Jesus.
0: So so those are very similar, and it's gonna be great. So do you have anything else to say before we close out the show here, Jay?
1: Stay tuned for the.
0: Yeah, that's right.
1: They're gonna be on it from 6 to 8.
0: They're here setting
1: up. And you know what they're going to do?
0: What are they going to do,
1: Jason?
0: They're going to
1: DJ your butts off.
0: He's just going to keep saying that, I think.
1: Yes.
0: I'm sorry, guys. Sorry, that's how it's going to be. All right, so here we go with Go All The Way from The Raspberries. Thanks for tuning in this week, everyone.
1: See you next week.
0: See you next week.
1: Bye.
0: Bye.

0: way.
1: For the wind, your wild one is gone. Wait for the wind, your wild one is gone. Face the wind, your wild one gets strong. Put your face to the wind.

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0: Money will come and go. We know that. But the most important thing in life will always be the people in this room. Right here. Right now. Salute me, familia.
1: Salute. Salute.

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I am your host, DJ Emlo, and this is Turn the Tables.

Okay, hate to interrupt the music here, but there's a special announcement. This song is asking the question, are you ready? Hey, Jay, are you ready? You ready to celebrate your 50th tonight with all this great music coming up just for you for the next hour? Yeah, happy birthday, Jay. He's got his feet up by the campfire at site A16 right now. And the next hour is for you, buddy. So pay attention. It's all your favorite songs. You and your wife and I put together this playlist for celebrating 50 years of Jay. So stay tuned for more. Don't change that dial or browser. Catch you at the break.

Yeah, let's give it up for Mick and the Boys. What a great song. Hey, welcome back to Turn the Tables here on WAIO 104.3 FM, Rochester, New York. Yeah, we are celebrating Jay tonight. He turns 50. All the tunes tonight are going out to him. So let's go back to the top of the show so I can tell you guys what you heard. We kicked off the show with Disturbed asking the question, are you ready? And I'd love to hear Jay's answer. Text me at 585-203-WAYO. Yeah, you can shoot me a text. Anybody can shoot me a text right now if they want to comment on anything. So, and wish Jay a happy birthday. So anyway, we heard Disturbed. Then we went right into Adam and the Ants with the song Car Trouble. Jay, I hope you are laughing at that one. So for the other listeners, Jay is a mechanic. He owns Integrity Auto Repair. And he's always fixing cars all day. All day, all day. So that song was especially good for him to hear. Car Trouble by Adam and the Ants. Then we went into Zeppelin, really mixed it up a little, going back to the 70s with Immigrant Song. And yes, the Stones did close out the set with Shattered, a favorite of mine, hopefully Jay's too. So what have we got coming up next? Okay, the next set is going to bring us B-52s, Blondie, and D-Light. Stay tuned for more music, and I'll catch you at the break.

Hey, welcome back to Turn the Tables on WAYO, where we are way out right here. Yeah, let's go back to the top of the set, and let me tell you what you guys heard. We started out the set with Blondie, of course, with Rapture. Brilliant, brilliant piece of music. All six minutes and a couple seconds of it. Then we went into a nice little dance groove with D-Light with Smile On, and the set closed out with the epic, classic, 50-year-old song.

So coming up next, what have we got for you guys? We are going to kick it off with The Cult, moving into Johnny Cash, and then a little bit of Live. And we'll be back with more music, so don't go away. Catch you at the break.

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Yes, I'll admit that I'm a fool for you. Because you're mine, I walk the line.

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I keep the ends out for the tie that binds. Because you're mine, I walk the line. Because you're mine, I walk the line.

Wow, what a blast in the past that was. That was live with the song You Are the World. Powerful music. Man, glad I dug that one up. Anyway, from the top of the last set, you heard The Cult, of course, with She Sells Sanctuary. Killer, killer rock tune. Then we, you know, we chilled back a little bit with I Walk the Line from The Man in Black, Johnny Cash. And yes, Live did close out that set with a very powerful song, You Are the World. Boy, that moved me. Thank you, Jay, for putting Live on the list tonight. I hope you liked that one. It's kind of a deep cut. So to wrap up with the last set, you are going to hear from The Clash, Pretenders, Talking Heads, and maybe a little bit more, depending on how much time we've got. And just as a reminder, there is a text line. If you want to send any messages to me for Jay or just about the show, the number is 585-203-WAYO. That's 9296, WAYO. 585-203-WAYO. If you feel like dropping me a text, that'd be awesome. Appreciate any input. Let's get back to the tunes. We're going to kick it off with The Clash. Catch the break.

Woo, man, give it up for the Pretenders. How could you not sit still during that? That is a killer tune. Going out to Jay on his 50th birthday. All right, so that was a short set. We had The Clash with The Magnificent Seven, and The Pretenders just brought us The Wait. Yeah, killer tune. Love that one. So I got about 7 minutes left, maybe enough time for two more songs. So I think I'm going to sign off now and just finish the show with some music. Once again, thanks everybody for tuning in and sending good vibes out to Jay on his birthday. This was super fun, buddy. Hope you appreciated it. I loved doing this for you, and I think our listeners share the same love of music that you have. So it's really awesome that music... Oh, I almost said it too soon. You got to wait till the end. You know what I'm going to say. So this is DJ Emlo signing off from Turn the Tables in WAYU 104.3 FM. I'm going to say one last thing that I always close the show with, and then we're just going to get to some more music. Please remember, music connects us. Emlo out.

hot summer's day, when I thought I'd lay myself down to rest in a big field of tall grass. 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

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She poured some of the wine from the bottle into the glass and raised it to her lips.